Thank you. Thank you. Well, the next song is a song about love and the power that love have. We forget all the time the power that love have to change lives. 5 seconds, 3 seconds of your day smiling for someone that you don't know, you will change 24 hours of the day of someone, and it's for free. We love things for free. Why don't you smile for someone? Yeah, this song I will sing right now is an invitation for you to look around and smile for someone. The name of this song is Levante a Bandeira do Amor. In English, it's like Rise the Flag of Love. In French, Levez le drapeau de l'amour. This song is this invitation to remembering that there's a lot of people that cannot love because they are criminalizing the love. And the love don't deserve to be criminalized.

0: Levez les drapeaux de l'amour. Thank you. Now I will share with you a love song. I'm singing about love, so if you came with your partner, your wife, your husband, your girlfriend, I don't know, now is the time to get closer, you know? If you came alone, raise the flag of love, guys. It's for free, you know? And it's a big festival with a lot of people. Raise the flag of love. Smile for someone that you don't know. The song I will sing right now, I wrote when I was 15, and I was deeply, deeply, deeply in love for this girl, she drummer. And she was the drummer of my first band. And guess what? We never kissed, she's straight. Yeah, but we have any prejudice. Nobody's perfect, you know? Yeah, it's like my mom is straight. My father is straight. My grandpa is straight. It's okay, we don't have prejudice. But we need to raise the flag of love because don't matter who you love. The main thing is loving each other. So this song I will sing right now is a Brazilian jazz, or my way to play my Brazilian jazz. And that's it. It was a teenager, 15, in love. That's it.
1: Et nous allons écouter à présent une chanson, évidemment toujours de Bia Ferreira, une chanson écrite lorsqu'elle avait 15 ans, elle était adolescente et elle était amoureuse de la batteuse de son groupe de l'époque. Et Bia nous dit que l'important, ce n'est pas qui on aime, mais que l'important, tout simplement, est de s'aimer les uns les autres.

0: Thank you. 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So this is my biggest dream. And this song is about this. So thank you for being part of Matrix.
1: Oui, elle s'appelle Bia Ferreira, elle est brésilienne, elle chante ici en solo avec sa guitare. 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
0: Quanto tempo faz que eles contam nossa história? 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

0: estarem nas linhas que contam a nossa vitória. Thank you. Thank you. I have a commitment with my people and with my country. Thank you. That all the stages I step my foot, I need to talk about my country. I need to talk about what's happening there because they don't want to show in the news what's happening in Brazil. So when I say, yeah, I do Brazilian music, everybody imagine samba, naked and black girls dancing samba and sexual tourism. But Brazil is not that. Each 23 minutes, a black person is murdered by the police in Brazil every single day. Each 23 minutes because of the color of the skin. Each 4 hours, a woman is violated in Brazil every single day. They are killing indigenous people because of the gold. They are burning Amazonia all the day, all the night. They are burning the nature. And the name of what they are doing is genocide. It's the genocide of the forest. It's the genocide of indigenous people. It's a genocide. Each 23 minutes, a black person murdered by the police in a country. This is genocide. And we need to name it. Because if we just pretend that nothing happened, so your silence is part of the violence. There's a genocide happening in Congo right now, and you really know what I'm talking about. Yes, Belgium? There's a genocide happening in Congo because of the lithium, because of slavery. There's a genocide happening there, and we need to name it. Women and children with stones fighting against guns is genocide, and we need to name it. That's what happened in Palestine right now. And if you make silence, so you're part of the violence. And we cannot make silence. Don't be silent. It's not against Israel, it's against the war. We cannot support the war. And don't matter where are the war, we just cannot support it. Because love is a tool of survivor technology. So this song I will sing right now is about this. It's about how important it is use your voice to say no. Say no to the racism, say no to the xenophobia, say no to the
1: racism. À travers ces quelques mots, Bia Ferreira évoquait les meurtres perpétrés, les violences envers les femmes, la destruction de territoires comme l'Amazonie. 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

Thank you. Your silence is part of the violence. It's very powerful to arrive here and find people that don't want to make silence for the war. Thank you for support this. Thank you for support my art. Thank you. Thank you. Thank you. Thank you for singing. Thank you. Well, now we have some Portuguese classes again. I'd like to say one thing before singing the next song. My parents, they are missionaries, like Jesus and these things and a lot of things. And then when I said, I'm a lesbian, my parents said, Bia, you are going by a toboggan to the hell. Well, I don't believe in the hell and I don't like toboggans. So I made my own church. And in Brazil, they know me as a pastor. So if you search on Google, the pastor of the Lesbitarian church, you will find me. So, the Lesbitarian church is not about being lesbian. It's about to find people that want to keep the rights, the love emancipation, the political emancipation of groups that has less rights than you. So if you know that there's a lot of people that don't have the same rights that you have, so if you want to fight to equal rights for everybody, so you are part of the Lesbitarian Church. Can I hear an amen? Yeah. Okay, we have a full church this afternoon. Thank you. The song is, your part is very simple. A conta vai chegar. Only this.

0: Merci. 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Thank you for clapping. Thank you. Thank you. Thank you. Thank you. I have the last song of this concert because we're going to the end. Thank you for coming. Thank you for supporting my art. The last song of the Lesbitarian church meeting. The name is Sharamanayas. And Sharamanayas is a word that don't exist. I invented this word. I believe in the power of word, and I believe a word only exists if it has a meaning. If I look at you and say, Hubbard Shubbard Shubbard, and there's no meaning, there's no word, you know? So Sharamanayas, can you repeat? Sharamanayas? It means what's good, stay here. What's bad, just go away. So that's my wish for you in the end of this concert. What was good, keep inside of you. Share with people that you love. What was bad, just...
1: Sharamanaya est un mot inventé. Elle nous disait aussi, Bia Ferreira, que nous devons garder pour nous le meilleur et de le partager. Elle a besoin du public pour devenir une superstar en Belgique et elle compte évidemment sur l'aide de ce public et de l'engagement de celui-ci. Bia Ferreira.

What's good stay, what's better way? What's good stay, what's better way? Now, I have a challenge for you. Sing and dance at the same time. Oh, oh. One, two, three. One, two, three. Oh, oh. If you don't move, nothing happen. Nothing happen. Hey! Oh! The better things are coming if you move yourself, you know? We need to give the first step. The first step. Only one. Oh! That's the way we make revolution, shaking our minds and our bodies.